0: traffic is terrible. You're growing up. So, it's a...
1: You don't know how...

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It's as though you cranked up the old computer and it's feeding you whatever the brain knows, and the brain, I hear,

And so it happened that a beautiful love story unfolded on the island of Atlantis. The gods divided all the earth amongst themselves. Poseidon received the island of Atlantis. The greatness of Atlantis has its roots in the romance between the god Poseidon and a mortal woman named Clytie. The couple made their home together near the base of a mountain. Poseidon deeply loved Clytie and created a safe haven for her and their future family. The passion between Poseidon and Clytie produced 10 sons, 5 sets of twins, the future kings and princes of Atlantis. The couple's eldest son was named Atlas. He was destined to become the first king of Atlantis.

I'm going to ask that we all bow our heads in prayer. For many thousands of people here today, this will be an hour of decision. You will never be the same today.

You are commanded in the name of the State of Oregon to disperse immediately. If you do not immediately disperse, you will be arrested. Failure to comply with this lawful order may result in the use of impact and chemical munition.

skin to make sure I was awake. What I see might be too much for me to take. They dance in a circle just above the ground, and I can see you, and it looks like you're still alive. Somehow you seem so relieved. A night bird chasing the shadows.

I see the universe. I see the patterns. I see the foreshadowing that precedes every moment of every day.